Everybody low with a love song that he made. Find the streetlight, steps out of the shade, says something like, you and me, babe, how about it? Juliet says, hey, it's Romeo, you nearly give me a heart attack.

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1: I wanna get into it, man, you know.
2: Go ahead.
1: Like a sex machine, man.
2: Go ahead.
1: Moving, doing it, you know.
2: Go ahead.
1: Can I count it off?
2: Go ahead.
1: One, two, three,

wheels of fate had started to turn, and plea there was no way out. And it wasn't very long till I knew exactly what my mom had been talking about.

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1: Hi, this is Ally. So sorry I missed you, but I'll give you a call back as soon as I can.
2: The person you're trying to reach is not available. At the tone, please record your message.